0: Nelly featuring Kelly Rowland and Dilemma, one of my favorite songs on this Sunday morning for you. Hey, Jules with you. That's right, I'm here all the way to 11 o'clock. And here's a bit of health shocker news for you. What if I told you, right? Slap yourself for 5 minutes every morning and it would do wonders for your body. Really, I'm not bluffing you. Stick around for the details why. Also, stay tuned for the sounds of the police, Bryan Adams, Mary Jane Girls. And if you're thinking of heading to the movies, well, here's a great one to watch. Stick around for Simon Lim's review.
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0: It's Aaliyah Rhymes and I Need You on 1FM 91.3. What a great song. Hope you're enjoying the music on this early Sunday morning. And slap yourself right now for 5 minutes, or to be precise, slap yourself 50 times in the armpits right now. And then tell me how you're feeling. Because apparently it's supposed to unclog your internal system. That's right, helps your lymphatic drainage. And it will help you wake up, feel more energized, and get rid of all the toxins from your body. Why? Well, because your armpits are your lymphatic crossroads. So over 75% of the lymphatic fluid right from your chest and arms drains right through your armpits. So if you do firm rhythmic slap, that will create a vacuum effect that flushes out stagnant fluid. And apparently, like, modern antiperspirants and tight clothing also create a literal bottleneck. So this tapping or slapping forces your lymph to move again, signaling to your nervous system to clear the gates. Okay, apparently this also helps to flush out your hidden anxiety. And this slapping gives your body permission to drain the trash and break the stagnation cycle. So you can fix your physical system really quickly by just slapping yourself 50 times in armpits every morning. Slap it! Go on, try it out. Let me know how it goes. All right, still to come, a throwback coming your way from Andy Gibb, as well as listen out for the sounds of Breathe coming your way.
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0: This song was written by Barry Gibb in Bermuda. He took just 20 minutes to write this song. And Andy says, "I Just Want to Be Your Everything" was one of the most meaningful of all form. Well, here it is. Andy Gibb, Throwback This Hour.

The sounds of Breathe and How Can I Fall. Jules with you on this Sunday morning. How you doing? Okay, you've been slapping yourself. Trying to see if that works for you. Tell me how you feel right now, okay? You can talk to me, Jules Does SD on Instagram. Okay, stick around because in the next hour, we've got a chance for you to win $100 dining voucher from Cavern Restaurant. That's right, your chance to win a delicious food voucher coming your way. Also, stick around, the sounds of Texas. Yeah, yeah.

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1: It's Jules with you, sitting in for FD today on the Morning Drive with Lavi. 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
2: Hey, good morning. How are you doing today as we progress with your Sunday morning? Thanks for hanging out with me. Wakey, wakey. It's your Sunday morning. All right. We have got the food hour. And yes, the $100 voucher could be yours at this lovely restaurant called Cabot. Aha! Stick around to find out how to win that. Also, stick around for Hearts. And Westlife. And the Petro Boys. Yep, I promise you good stuff. Okay, stick around. Also, Mario coming up next, but it's the Pretenders right now. Don't get me wrong. 1FM 91.3. Thanks for tuning in. How are you doing today? Good morning.

0: It's good times, greatest hits time. Yes, it's a boy zone with all that I need. Jules with you all the way till 11 o'clock. Good morning to you. It is the 13th of September, and I must say, congratulations going out to Ting Cheng Hai, who won the $100 Cavern voucher from me last week for giving the correct answer. Question, of course, was where is Cavern restaurant? It is at Mandai Wildlife Reserve. So correct, very 100% so, and you get the voucher from me. Congrats, you're going to enjoy the lovely, lovely meal. Yes, and you know what? If you win this voucher, you can get to step into an immersive cave-inspired space inspired by the Mulu Caves of Sarawak. No park ticket is required to dine at Cavern Restaurant, and they've been around for about 1 year. They've got a bold new menu. Very hearth-grilled meats. Yum, yum, yum. I've tried them. It is very good. My special mention goes out to the jerk spice lamb chop. Love it. Also, the tooth of fish with a pea velouté. It's like a pea soup kind of thing, but very delicious, okay? And of course, the beet as well as the burrata salad. Okay, you must try them. Okay, here's a chance coming up in this hour. Stick around for your question coming up. But in the meantime, I'm going to ask you this question. How do you cook your pasta the fastest way possible? Yep, the most efficient and fastest way to cook your pasta is not in a big pot of salted water and let it come to boil first. No, I have a new and better way. Stay tuned to find out what it is coming up your way.
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0: It's More Than Words from Extreme on 1FM 91.3 on a Sunday morning from the album Extreme 2, Porno Graffiti. I'm being very careful how I say it. How are you doing today? Jules with you all the way to 11 o'clock. And hey, what's your tried and tested old way of cooking pasta? In a big pot of water, right? A lot of water and salted, and then you let it boil first. Well, here's a new and better way to cook pasta. Pasta in cold water, just enough in the pot to cover it, and then you turn on the stove. Yes, cold water. No need to boil a whole big pot of water first, okay? Just put the pasta, add water that's just enough to cover it, just a little bit higher than the level of the pasta. Add the salt, and then when it starts boiling, move the pasta around a bit, and that's to stop them from sticking together. That is the fastest way to cook the pasta, because it cooks faster, and it apparently gives you the same result. It gives a lovely silky starchy water as well to add to your sauce, right, to make it sort of to cling better. And I think you save about 20-30% of the time taken to cook a pot of pasta, and it comes out the same. So, like, you know, the time that you have on your let's see, like, say it says it takes 11 minutes to cook the pasta, you add on just, like, you know, a couple minutes more, and it should give you the same result as the al dente pasta that you require. Let me know if that works for you. In the meantime, stick around, because we have a chance for you to win $100 Cavern voucher, Cavern restaurant voucher. Stay tuned for your chance and your question coming up your way. Also, the sounds of Boris Gardner and Westlife, and a throwback coming your way from Donna Summer to stay tuned for.
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0: Up till now, Donna Summer had been mainly associated with disco songs, but this song showed a significant rock direction. And you can listen out for a guitar solo by ex-Doobie Brother and Steely Dan guitarist Jeff Skunk Baxter. It's the second of four songs by Donna Summer to reach number one on the Billboard Hot 100. Here is Hot Stuff, Donna Summer.

0: It's Boris Gardner and I Want to Wake Up With You. Hope you're enjoying the music on the Sunday morning. And here's a news for you. A chance for you to win a $100 dining voucher from Cavern Restaurant, okay? How do you win it? Answer this question. Send it to my IG. DM me. Yes, yes, I want you to DM me. On Jules Does SG, that's my Instagram handle, and follow me and also follow 1FM and Cavern Restaurant as well, and you could stand a chance to win a $100 voucher from Cavern. What do you need to do? Answer this question. Tell me your favorite way to have pasta, simple or not. Tell me your favorite way to have pasta and you could stand a chance to win this $100 Cavern Restaurant voucher, okay? They are at the Mandai Wildlife Reserve and they're celebrating 1 year. Absolutely delicious stuff. All right, so let me know. DM me your answer. Direct message me your answer. Jules Does SG. That's JulesDoesSG on Instagram. Love to hear from you. Any feedback as well? And stick around. The sounds of NSYNC as well as Madonna coming up next.
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3: Well, Jules is here, and I'm ready to take you on a ride till 11 o'clock. What to do, where to go, kind of this weekend, as well as a few weeks coming up. And you also ready for some greatest hits ride? Yep, ready or not, here we go. Steps coming your way, as well as the new Radicals. And listen up for Queen. Love this track. Well, listen out for that coming your way. Eurythmics is up next, but it's Ini Kamuzi starting things off. Here comes the Hot Stepper. Yep, on 1FM 91.3.

It's the Gorillaz with Feel Good Inc. Good morning to you and welcome to your Sunday. Jules with you on this 13th of September. Well, what can you get up to this weekend, okay? It is the end of the school holidays, as we all know. But before we head into school and work tomorrow, here's some things you can check out. Well, at the National Stadium, there is the Alive Artisans Market. 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Okay, it's happening at National Stadium. 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Also at the Singapore River Festival 2026. Well, it is its 10th edition. 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There's a couple of things you can check out. Also, coming your way next weekend, well, there's a block party. Where? 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Also, stay tuned, Michael and Siroc and Evelyn King music updates. 1FM 91.3.

0: It's John Mayer with Your Body is a Wonderland. Hey, good morning to you. Jules with you all the way till 11 o'clock. And what can you do next weekend? Well, how about checking out a block party to end all block parties? It's the Dempsey Block Party. It's happening next Saturday, 19th of September, 11 a.m. to 9 p.m. at Dempsey Car Park B. It's free. They've got endless beers by Pink Blossom from 4 to 9 p.m. You can pay just $99.90. Kids activities, $25 to $35 per child, and also their DJ sets all day. They've got a live band in the evening with OK Ready SG. You can have food there. Yes, there's Cedric Grolet Singapore. The croissants, the pastries, also stuff from Aculina Como, Dempsey Cookhouse, also craft beers. Oh, they got a burger from Ye Old Cow, which is a truck, food truck. They've got really pretty good burgers. They've got natural wines and highballs, cocktails and mocktails, and well, your kids gonna be entertained. So next Saturday, it's happening at the Dempsey Car Park B. Free to go in. Go check it out. You're going to have some fun. All right, stick around. And we still have music to come. The Bangles, New Radicals, and a throwback coming your way.
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0: Tavares, an American band, recorded this in 1976, written by Freddie Perren and Kenny St. Louis. It was their only gold record and also helped them cross the international waters to hit number one in the Netherlands, charted in Australia, Canada, the UK, and South Africa. Heaven must be missing an angel.

0: is the Bangles with a great track, Eternal Flame. And before that, New Radical, Someday We'll Know, Jules with you. Hey, it's coming up to 11 o'clock and Carol will be in to take you through all the way till 3 o'clock. So make sure you stick around. And if you have any upcoming events you want to share with everyone, do drop me a line, Jules Does SG, okay? Just DM me your details and we'll be happy to shout out for you. And you know what? For the week ahead, I always normally leave you with a quote, okay? And you know, sometimes life isn't easy. So far this month has been a little bit challenging for me. Sometimes life just throws you lemons everywhere, but my suggestion is, amongst all the sourness, find some bits of sweetness and tiny joys which will come that you can cherish and enjoy to get you through the tough times, okay? So tiny joys that aren't so tiny, you can search for fresh sheets after you change your bed sheets, maybe a long shower, really good belly laughs with your best friends, someone just checking in to see how you are. That's a good feel. That first sip of coffee, I love that. And a song you forgot you loved. All right, just seek out your tiny little treasures throughout the week and cherish them and enjoy them, okay? The little bits of sweetness in a whole day, a whole week ahead. Have a great week ahead, my loves. See you Wednesday on a morning drive with Lavinia, 6 to 10 a.m. You have yourself a great one. And I'll see you Wednesday. Bye for now.
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Good Sunday morning. It's Carol with you on the last weekend of the September school holidays. And hopefully you are feeling rested and you're recharging for the last term of 2026. So I guess that's something to celebrate, yeah? And coming your way this hour, more of the music you love from Duran Duran, Bad English, as well as Keen. For now though, let's get things going with New Order and True Faith.

0: Backstreet Boys and Shape of My Heart here on 1FM 91.3. And if there is space in your heart for Nicole Kidman, well, you'll be glad to know that she is back in a sequel for Practical Magic. And what can you look forward to? 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

0: Duran Duran, a new moon on Monday here on 1FM 91.3. And talking about the moon, the Mid-Autumn Festival is just around the corner, happening on the 25th of September. And if you happen to be looking for a nice excuse to get out in the evenings as well, you might want to check out the Mid-Autumn Light Up at Gardens by the Bay. 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

0: Sounds of Keen and Everybody's Changing here on 1FM 91.3. Good Sunday morning. It's Carol with you till 3 p.m. today. Now, today happens to be the last day of BFS Asia happening at Palawan Green Sentosa. 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They start from $15. 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
1: Good Sunday afternoon. It's Carol with you at lunchtime. Yeah, hopefully you're tucking into something absolutely gorgeous and yummy and worth the calories as well. Hey, coming your way this hour, I've got a foodie recommendation for you, so stay close, especially if you love Peranakan food. I just found a gem in Singapore. Okay, can't wait to tell you more. Also coming your way this hour, we've got music for you from Michael Jackson as well as Taylor Dane. For now though, let's get things going with Everything But The Girl and Missy.

0: calling and wherever you will go here on 1FM 91.3. And yes, thank you so much for having us on and bringing us along if you're out and about this Sunday, yeah? Carol with you till 3 o'clock and coming your way real soon, a foodie recommendation. Now, if you love Peranakan cuisine, stay close. I've got an amazing recommendation. I do feel this place is a must try because it's one place that does nasi ulam and does it well. And there's also a very rare Peranakan dish called jantung pisam, which is also very hard to find. I'll tell you where this is in just a few. Also coming up, music from the Pussycat Dolls.
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0: Robbie Williams and Feel here on 1FM 91.3. Good evening and welcome to The Escapade. It's Carol with you. All right, if Piranha Can Food gives you all the feels, well, I found a place that might make you look at it a little differently. Now, I was recently at a restaurant called Po at the Warehouse Hotel, and nearly a decade after opening, they've got a refreshed menu now under the helm of head chef Frederick Goh, who happens to come from a Piranha Can family himself. Now, this is where it gets interesting because a lot of what you're eating comes from recipes and memories passed down from his grandmother. And one of my favorites was the nasi ulam. This isn't just rice with a few herbs thrown in. There are 15 herbs and spices in this dish, so it's incredibly fragrant. In fact, Chef Frederick loves the dish so much, he's actually tattooed the ingredients on his arm. So look out for all the floral tattoos. There's also the jantung pisang, which is banana flour, something you don't see very often anymore. It's cooked Peranakan style in a rich, spicy coconut gravy with prawns, and it's a beautiful example of bringing an old school dish back to life. And if you're looking for something meat free, try the jackfruit rendang. That's right, it has all the gorgeous, spicy, aromatic rempah you want from rendang, but the jackfruit gives you that satisfying, almost meaty texture. In fact, if I didn't tell you it was jackfruit rendang, you wouldn't even know. And if you want the richer side of the menu, this is a must try. Go for the buah keluak pork jal. This pork is slow braised until wonderfully tender and served with a deep, earthy buah keluak sauce. It's based on a family recipe from Chef Frederick's grandmother that was traditionally prepared around Chinese New Year. So you're getting a dish with a genuine family story behind it, not just something created for a menu. Now, Po also keeps some of its familiar favorites, including its signature popiah, which is served as a hands-on experience, allowing you to roll your own portion. The filling is slow-cooked and caramelized, while the fresh vegetables, savory toppings, and chili bring plenty of texture and contrast. Also, save room for dessert. The pandan panna cotta is silky, fragrant, and not too sweet as well. So if you're looking to satisfy your craving for some really good Peranakan food, you might want to check out Po at the Warehouse Hotel located at 320 Havelock Road.
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0: Michael Cracker and follow me here on 1FM 91.3. And are you following us on social media? Yes, we can be found on Instagram and Facebook at 1FM 913. It's a great way to stay in touch with the station, the DJs, and to find out about our latest happenings. Okay, so if you're not already following us, why not head on over to Instagram and Facebook to do so? And if you'd like to connect with me as well, you can find me on Instagram at Carol Smith. All right, stay with us. Coming up shortly, music from Michael Jackson and Taylor Dane.
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1: Good Sunday afternoon. It's Carol hanging out with you till 3 p.m. and hopefully all is well in your world. Thanks so much for having us on and coming your way this hour. 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For now, though, it's Simple Minds and Alive and Kicking.

0: Jason Mraz with you and I both here on 1FM 91.3. Good afternoon and welcome to the show. It's Carol with you. Now, I'm sure you and I both appreciate a good night's sleep, but sometimes when your mind is racing, it can be hard to quieten those thoughts. But according to a sleep doctor, there is a simple way to help give your brain a break. And what is it? Well, let me tell you in just a little while. Also coming up, music from Genesis and Seal.
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0: 1FM 91.3, Good Times, Greatest Hits. It's Seal and Crazy. And do you sometimes lie in bed at night going a little crazy about the things that are about to happen the next day to the point that it interferes with your sleep? Now, you're not alone because many people struggle to quieten their thoughts when it comes to bedtime. And here's a quick fix according to sleep doctor M. Taruj Ali. He says, try writing a to-do list before bed because that can help clear your mind and let you drift off faster. He says that jotting down tasks gives your brain permission to pause. And when you organize your thoughts on paper, you start replaying them in your mind. All right, so give that a go tonight, why don't you?
1: Good Times, Greatest Hits. 1

0: Thanks, Pence. None the richer. And yes, I don't think I'm going to be any richer if I keep investing in Apple iPhones. This past week, Apple unveiled its first foldable iPhone called the iPhone Duo. And it's going to start from a rather painful $3,099 for the 256GB model. And if you want the top tier, it's going to set you back $4,899 for the 2TB version. Now, the Duo folds down to roughly the size of a passport with a 5-inch outer screen that opens up to a huge 7.6-inch inner display, and you can run two apps side by side, so you could be on FaceTime and you could be on Facebook all at the same time. It comes with Apple's new A20 Pro chip, two batteries, and supports fast charging, with Apple saying 20 minutes of charging will give you roughly around 50% battery, and it comes in two colors, night sky and star white, with the phone launching in 70 countries from October 23rd. So are you ready to pay $3,000 for a phone that folds? I think I'd rather fold my wallet and keep the money. 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
2: It's Jules with you, sitting in for FD today on The Morning Drive with Lavi. 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
1: 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Greatest hits. Good Sunday afternoon. Carol with you as you enjoy your weekend. And it's the last weekend before the kiddos, the teachers head back to school. So hopefully you've used it well. And if you're a parent, whew, you made it almost. Well done. Now stay close. Coming your way this hour, music from Janet Jackson, Tina Turner, as well as Maroon 5. For now though, let's get things going with Crystal Waters and Gypsy Woman.

0: Want To and All The Things She Said here on 1FM 91.3. Happy Sunday, it's Carol with you. Hey, if you're a big fan of Nicole Kidman, she seems to be aging in reverse. Well, she's back in a sequel for Practical Magic. And what can you look forward to in this installment? Well, here's Simon Lim to tell us more.
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0: Kevin DeGroix and I Don't Want to Be here on 1FM 91.3. Good Sunday afternoon. It's Carol chilling out with you. Nothing like relaxing to your favorite music. And if there is a song you have in mind that you would love to hear on our station, did you know that every Friday from 3 to 4 p.m. there's something called the Music Takeover with Philip Chu? And it's your chance to control the playlist for an entire hour. Yeah, so how do you go about submitting your playlist? Well, take a listen. Here's Phil with the details.
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0: Sheryl Crow and Strong Enough taking us close to 3 p.m. on this Sunday afternoon, which means it's time for me to hand things over to Simon Lim. Yeah, he's coming up shortly with music from Eddie Grant, Foo Fighters, and Michael Bublé. Enjoy the rest of your weekend. And of course, if you'd like to stay in touch, you can always head on over to Instagram and look me up at Carol Smith. And of course, I'll be back tomorrow from 4 to 8 p.m. to hang out with you on The Escapade as well. So I'll speak to you real soon. Mwah, be well.
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1: Good afternoon, this is Sam Lim, back to keep you company on a Sunday. Hey, today's the 13th of September, and on this day in 1959, 14-year-old Priscilla Beaulieu met 24-year-old Elvis Presley at a party at his home. And over the course of time, she eventually married Elvis Presley and took on the name Priscilla Presley. And it was on this day in 1985 that the Super Mario Brothers game first appeared. It was created by Shigeru Miyamoto at Nintendo. Great memories, huh? Speaking of the 80s, here's a song from the 80s, and this is by Eddie Grant. It's called Electric Avenue.

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0: 1FM 91.3, and you heard Bobby Brown sing Every Little Step. And you may like to read Bobby Brown's book titled Every Little Step, My Story. It's a New York Times bestseller. And in this book, Bobby Brown tells the story of his life. I'm Simon Lim with you on a Sunday afternoon. And how are you feeling? Hey, next up, an absolutely awesome track by The Spinners and Dionne Warwick. It's a throwback to 1974 with a song titled Then Came You. And I tell you, I love this number. Stay connected to enjoy it.
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0: Christina Aguilera singing I Turn to You on 1FM 91.3. And it's a song written by Diane Warren and first recorded by All for One in 1996. You know, Christina's version peaked at number one on the US Hot 100 singles chart in July of 2000. I'm Simon Lim, and if you're on the way to the gym to squeeze in a good workout before dinner, hey, have fun. And I've got a wonderful dance track next. It's by the group Snap. Stay tuned for Rhythm is a Dancer.
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0: 1FM 91.3, and you heard the Pet Shop Boys and Dusty Springfield with What Have I Done to Deserve This? And the Pet Shop Boys are Neil Tennant and Chris Lowe. You know, they're definitely an iconic duo from the 80s. This is Simon, and have you ever been to a Pet Shop Boys concert or show? You know, it was Neil Tennant of the Pet Shop Boys who said, when we did concerts, we wanted them to be theatrical events, collaborations with designers, choreographers, and directors, because we thought traditional concerts were boring, unquote. 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
1: Good afternoon, and make it a wonderful Sunday by staying connected right here. Hey, happy birthday to you if it's your B-Day. Now, today's the 13th of September, and it's the birthday of actor and director Tyler Perry. You know, Tyler Perry said, "The key to life when it gets tough is to keep moving, and developing a good work ethic is key," unquote. I'm Simon Lim, and for now, it's you two with Mysterious Ways. Yeah.

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0: number one on the UK singles chart in 2002. That's Round Round by the British girl group Sugar Babes. I'm Simon Lim with you on 1FM 91.3, and coming up, a throwback to 1971. You know, you'll enjoy Stairway to Heaven, a song by the English rock band Led Zeppelin, and the lyrics of the song was written by lead singer Robert Plant. So turn up the volume of your radio. You know, this is one of the greatest rock songs of all time. And if you like what I share with you here on the radio, you may also drop me a DM on socials. 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

0: 1FM 91.3, and that's Jewel with Intuition. And that song is from the year 2003. I'm Simon Lim, and hey, speaking of the word intuition, did you know that Estee Lauder has a perfume named Intuition? So, do you have a few favorite fragrances or perfumes that you really like? You know, in general, I like traditional masculine fragrances that typically have strong, warm, and earthy characteristics, and they may contain notes of cedar and sandalwood.
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0: 1FM 91.3, and it's Ace of Base with Beautiful Life from 1995. This is Sam Lim, and a new Korean sci-fi action thriller film has hit cinemas. You know, it's received excellent reviews. The film is titled Hope, and the cast includes Hwang Jun-min, Alicia Vikander, and Michael Fassbender. Directed by Na Hong-jin, Hope is a film about a village police chief and his rookie deputy who must defend their local community from a mysterious creature after wildfires sever all communications. Watch Hope. This Korean sci-fi action thriller film is now showing in cinemas.
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2: Bats can actually potentially carry rabies,
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1: I'm Simon Lim with you on a Sunday, and do read up on AI and recursive self-improvement. What's recursive self-improvement? Well, recursive self-improvement happens when an AI uses its own skills to make a smarter version of itself. The new version then improves the next one, creating a loop of growth. AI self-replication. Now, will AI autonomously clone itself and try to survive human shutdown commands in the future? That's a big question. So read up more about AI. For now, here's Azure.

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1: Visit Yogyakarta, a city on the Indonesian island of Java. 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Do make your way to Timang Beach to take in the view and sounds of the ocean. Yogyakarta is known for its traditional arts and cultural heritage. In Yogyakarta, you'll find lovely batik textiles and you can discover traditional Indonesian music, visual arts and even wayang puppetry. Go see Borobudur, the historical 9th century temple which is of close proximity to Yogyakarta. Explore Yogyakarta in Indonesia.
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0: 1FM 91.3, and you heard the beautiful Sade with a band also known as Sade, a song titled The Sweetest Taboo, number one on the US Adult Contemporary chart in 1986. And speaking of 1986, you know, the Tennis French Open was won by Yvonne Lendl in the men's singles. Chris Everett Lloyd won the women's singles, and it's been a long time since you heard those names, yes? Yvonne Lendl and Chris Everett Lloyd from the world of tennis. 80s memories for you if you're a tennis enthusiast. I'm Simon, and next up, a throwback by Eruption.
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0: 1FM 91.3, and that's Incomplete by the Backstreet Boys. I'm Simon, and how are you? Say, why not watch a movie at Film House on Beach Road tonight? You know, there's a very good film showing at 8:10 p.m. tonight, and the movie's titled Perfect Days. Perfect Days is directed by Wim Wenders, and the movie features a janitor in Japan who drives between jobs listening to rock music. Perfect Days will be screened at Film House tonight at 8:10 p.m. It's about leading a quiet life of contentment.
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0: 1FM 91.3, and you heard Madness with a single titled Our House. I'm Simon Lim, and how are you doing? Hey, did you just move into your new apartment or three-story house? Perhaps you need to get some interesting art to adorn some of those blank walls. You know, you should look for textured art pieces. 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You know, wood carvings can be very cool, and I featured an Indonesian artist who's very good in creating art by doing wood carvings. Check out artist Juwadi. My Instagram handle is simonlim.personality.
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2: It's Jules with you, sitting in for FD today on The Morning Drive with Lavi. 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
1: This is Simon Lim wishing you a wonderful Sunday evening, and it's dinner time. 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

0: 1FM 91.3, and you heard the song If You Come Back by the English all-male vocal group Blue. I'm Simon Lim, and are you on your way home after a good workout at the gym? You know, I've got to join a new gym because the gym that I've been frequenting for so many years suddenly closed down. Yes, you heard right. I'm a true fitness member who's affected by its sudden closure. And I guess the good thing is that I was only left with 5 months to the end of my membership, so luckily I didn't extend my membership. 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

0: 1FM 91.3, and you heard Supreme by Robbie Williams. And Supreme reached number 4 on the UK singles chart in the year 2000. I'm Simon Lim, and how are you doing? You know, if you feel like watching a movie, hey, there's Practical Magic 2, starring Nicole Kidman and Sandra Bullock. And also a Korean film that has received praises by film critics. This Korean sci-fi action thriller film is titled Hope. And between the two movies, go watch Hope if you prefer action films, okay? I do that.
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0: 1FM 91.3, and you had Snow with his hit single titled Informer, a song from 1992. I'm Simon, and almost everyone has read or heard about the sudden closure of True Fitness gyms. Well, I'm affected because, you know, I'm a member of True Fitness, yeah. And I feel so sorry for any member who recently renewed their membership because it may have cost them thousands of dollars. Or perhaps they had just signed up for personal training sessions. Well, the lesson I learned is that I shan't be signing up for any other package, gym membership package that I'm talking about. And how do I brighten my mood? Well, I eat gelato and sorbet and go running or cycling. I'll be back tomorrow night at 8. Until then, you enjoy the rest of your Sunday evening. This is Tom Lim saying ciao.
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0: So, you've had good food to put you in a good mood, and after lunch, there's still good music to get you in an even better mood. 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

0: So, you've had good food to put you in a good mood, and after lunch, there's still good music to get you in an even better mood. 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
2: These are your news headlines. I'm Shilpa Shades. A 35-year-old worker has died after he was struck by a hose connected to a compressed air pump at a construction site in Jurong Port Road. The incident happened at Jurong Port's yard at about 8:20 p.m. last Friday, where foundation works were carried out. The worker was pronounced dead at the scene. The Ministry of Manpower says it's investigating and has instructed Keller Foundations, the occupier and employer of the worksite, to stop all concreting works at the site. Police are investigating three traffic police officers who a compressed air pump at a construction site in Jurong Port Road.

0: The Post said the incident happened at 3 a.m. on September 4th along Ubi Avenue 3. Checks by the Straits Times indicated that the officers were turning into the Traffic Police Headquarters at 10 Ubi Avenue 3. Under the Road Traffic Act, it is an offence to drive a motor vehicle on the road without due care and attention or without reasonable consideration for other road users. The churn in Singapore's F&B scene continues, with Crystal Jade shuttering its Hong Kong kitchen outlet in Great World Mall. This is its third outlet closure this year, after it shuttered its Hillion Mall and Suntec City outlets, leaving it with 15 outlets island-wide. It follows the restaurant chain's assessment of its Singapore business. F&B business closures here rose 25% year-on-year to about 2,100 in the first 7 months of 2026. But the appetite to enter the sector remains. Almost 2,600 new F&B businesses were also registered over the same period. In world news, fighting in Ukraine is intensifying, raising fresh concerns over nuclear safety as attacks edge closer to NATO territory. Near Poland, Ukraine says a Russian drone hit the locomotive of a Kiev-Warsaw passenger train just 2 kilometers from the border. All 208 people aboard escaped injury after the crew were warned in advance. Before this, Russian drones struck Odessa on Sunday, injuring at least 5 people. Earlier, another Russian strike hit a crossing 800 meters from Poland. Polish Foreign Minister Radoslaw Sierkowski has called the incident an escalation by Russian President Vladimir Putin. The attacks follow Russia's claim that Ukraine attacked fuel trucks near the Zaporizhia nuclear plant. Filipino authorities say it could take weeks or months to identify victims of last Wednesday's ferry fire that killed 76 people, one of the country's deadliest maritime disasters in recent years. This comes as forensic experts begin collecting and comparing DNA samples from charred remains while investigators determine the cause. The ferry carrying 130 people was heading southwest from Manila to Coron in Palawan province when it caught fire near its destination. Rescuers on Saturday recovered more bodies, leaving 13 people unaccounted for.
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0: The Premier League refereeing body ProRef has admitted that VAR made an error in allowing Erling Haaland's winner in Manchester City's 1-0 derby victory over Manchester United. Haaland's goal was initially ruled out for offside before VAR overturned the decision. But ProRef says VAR failed to consider whether Enzo Fernandez, who was offside, affected the play and should have recommended an on-field review. ProRef has contacted Manchester United to acknowledge the error and says the incident will be reviewed. In motor racing, Kimi Antonelli has tightened his grip on the Formula One Championship after winning the Spanish Grand Prix in Madrid. The Mercedes driver took advantage of a virtual safety car and a disastrous McLaren pit stop that dropped race leader Lando Norris down the order. Antonelli went on to claim his 8th win in 14 races this season, finishing ahead of Max Verstappen and Norris. The 20-year-old Italian now leads the championship by 81 points over Mercedes teammate George Russell. To golf, and Europe have reclaimed the Solheim Cup after beating the United States 15-13 in the Netherlands. Anna Norquist's side delivered when it mattered on the final day, with Lottie Wode and Carlotta Sigander helping seal victory in the singles. The triumph gives Norquist a winning farewell as captain, while the US wait for a Solheim Cup victory on European soil goes on. And finally, Singapore shuttlers have missed out on 2 titles at the Vietnam Open, with Jason Tay and the men's doubles pair of Terry Hee and Wong Ho Win both finishing runners-up. World number 33 Tay went down 21-16, 21-14 to Malaysia's Idol Shole in the men's singles final. He and Wong were also beaten in straight games by Taiwan's Chen Jie-rei and Lin Yu-chie. Still reaching the final in only their 3rd tournament together gives the Singapore pair plenty to build on. And that's your sports update. I'm Shilpa Shades.
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3: All right, for today, it is going to be plenty of rain and thunder over many areas in the late morning and the early afternoon. Maybe that's a good thing. Drive away and clear up the haze. Haze-wise, the PSI reading is from 70 to 84. That's with

0: in the moderate range, and with the central area actually having the highest PSI reading at 84.
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3: Look out for a vehicle that's broken down on a PIE towards Changi before Pasir Laba. Please avoid lane 4. Another vehicle that's broken down on a PIE. This is towards Tuas after Tampines. And a final thing for you to look out for this morning. Look out for a vehicle that's broken down on a PIE towards Changi. This is after Toh Guan Road. Please drive safe and signal early.
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2: 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Good times, greatest hits.
0: Good morning, good morning. And you know what? Today is a very, very special morning. Besides it being a Monday, start of a brand new week. Always things to look forward to. I look forward into particular the start of this week, because today and tomorrow, I've got my girl.
3: We are
0: the hottest voice on air.
3: Wow.
0: Sue is here.
3: That's so much hype for at 6:09 in the morning.
0: Oh my God, it's most deserving. I need to hype up more. Yeah. It's you we're talking about, Sue. Oh my goodness. You know what? I'm just going to come out and say, I'm going to have a lot of fun today because you are here.
3: I'm having so much fun. We are reunited and it feels so good.
0: Oh my goodness. Don't make me play that song. Stop it. Stop it. It's going to be fantastic. So on the show for today, Jules is not going to be able to be here today and tomorrow. So we've got the Sue Wei.
3: I'm here.
0: Here.
3: Here for a good time, not a long time.
0: No, why like that? But you know what? It's going to be the best time. This is like a Christmas come early for me.
3: Okay, you know, today is a special day. We're going to talk about what's happening today, the 14th of September. It is National Cream-Filled Donut Day.
0: Yummy!
3: So, Levy, go get yourself a cream-filled donut. If you
0: happen to do enjoy the Boston cream.
3: Ooh.
0: Yeah, Boston cream donuts
3: and
0: Dunkin'
3: rich.
0: Donut. It's rich, though. It's kind of like, do you want to stop your heart?
3: But it's worth it.
0: But die with a smile. You
3: die
0: know?
3: With a
0: no
3: smile.
0: La, but it's really delicious. No la. Everything in moderation. Am I right?
3: Correct.
0: Yeah.
3: And 69 years ago today, Elvis Presley, the king of rock and roll, the man with the voice and the smile, released the iconic smash hit Jailhouse Rock in 1957.
0: Wow.
3: Okay, and on this day, director Bong Joon-ho, do you like the Oscar movie? Winning a movie called Parasite.
0: Oh!
3: He turns 57.
0: Today!
3: Today, he also directed Snowpiercer in 2013 with Chris Evans and Tilda Swinton.
0: Right. Yep.
3: Okay, what else do we have today? Morten Harket! We all love him, right?
0: Mm-hmm.
3: Lead singer of Aha turns 67. The song Take On Me is number one on our chart for the year.
0: It does very well on our charts, yes.
3: And on this day, the late Amy Winehouse, born in the 1983, she would have turned 43 years old.
0: You know, it's one of those losses we have in music that really up to today, every time when I hear her song come on, I'm like, oh, if only. Or would it have been different, you know?
3: Yeah. Mm-hmm. So, and this is, of course, to our legend, the one and only Amy Winehouse, for the song Rehab, only here on 1FM.
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1: It's Monday, the 14th of September. Somebody.

0: that song, Smash Mouth All Star. Talking about my co-host for today and tomorrow, Sue Wei. She is an all-star. She's a shooting star. And she's right here with me. Ah!
1: We are stars.
0: No!
1: You and I.
0: No. You know what? Like, I feel like I need to share with people how we met, right?
1: Oh.
0: We met at a good friend's, a mutual friend's wedding, right?
1: Dominic,
0: And then he was like, hey, I want to get like you and Sue Wei and like two other people to host my wedding. So there were four of us, right? And I was like, oh, you mean Sue Wei? Like Sue Wei, the DJ Sue Wei? And he was like, yeah. And I was like, and I couldn't breathe. I was like, oh my gosh. I remember you from like, you know, previous stations I used to work with. We weren't on the same station before this. And I remember seeing this. I have a very vivid memory of you down the hallway.
1: Wow.
0: Yeah. And I was like, oh, it's Sue Wei. Pillow fight with Sue Wei.
1: Oh, do I look like Sadako with my long hair?
0: No. You were talking to your colleagues, right? And I was like, oh, it's Sue Wei. Oh my gosh, she's so awesome. Yeah. And I was just looking at you from afar. I think I was the one who probably looked like,
1: Sadako.
0: I was going to say Sudoku, but no, Sadako. Yeah, because I was just standing at the hallway. I was just stunned. I was like, oh my God, it's Sue Wei.
1: I still remember the dress that you wore to host the wedding for Dominic.
0: Oh, did ya?
1: Yeah, you look so good. And
0: you look so good.
1: As the DJ who did pole dancing.
0: Oh!
1: Yes, in your high heels.
0: Yeah, you know
1: you
0: how it is.
1: So hot.
0: That was a long, long time ago.
1: I'm still a
0: long
1: fan.
0: Long time. Oh my gosh! Okay, so that's how we met, guys. And since then, she hasn't been able to run away from me. I even know where she lives. Try to escape that. Okay, but yes.
1: Yes, Levy has a secret talent. You're actually very good at running.
0: Sorry?
1: Yeah, you can run after me.
0: No, I'm very good at stalking.
1: Oh, wow. That is a talent I never knew you had.
0: And while I gush on this side of the panel, right? Let's have while you were sleeping. What did we miss?
1: Okay, while you were sleeping, we do hope that the people involved are okay. A fire broke out at an HDB flat in Pasir Ris overnight.
0: Oh, goodness.
1: 20 residents were evacuated and 2 were sent to SGH. All of us here at 1FM, 91.3 sends regards and hope we are okay.
0: Yes.
1: And this is something real gripping for Singaporeans because overnight, True and Pure Yoga, the fitness chain, closed.
0: Yeah.
1: 200 over employees were displaced and hundreds of gym goers were like, what's happening with my gym membership?
0: Yeah, why so sudden? And they're quite a big name. They've been a big name for a very, very long time.
1: Yeah, it's shocking, right? Can you imagine like the next day our station is closed? That will be
0: horrible.
1: Touch the wood. So the good thing is competing fitness outlets and Singapore Fitness Alliance, we didn't know we had one, are stepping in with incentives and job placement to help the staff and members that were left displaced by the sudden gym closure to find a new home.
0: That's good to know. Mm. Yeah, because it's really the employees and like the members who really suffer the most when you have all these sudden closures.
1: Right?
0: I was going to say enclosure. We should put those people in the enclosure. Those people, the owners. Why are you doing like this? Okay.
1: And the last thing, while you were sleeping, Levy, I want to ask you.
0: Burp.
1: This sport finally has a positive name for itself.
0: Huh?
1: Remember when you were young and your mom says, Levy, you don't study, you go fly kite. Remember?
0: Really?
1: Yeah. But now, because we have our Singaporean kite foiler, Max Mader, he has given us new joy in flying kite.
0: Yes,
1: so
0: yes.
1: He has secured his third consecutive European Championship title.
0: Wow! Amazing! That is amazing. Congratulations on that. And thank you for doing Singapore. So, so proud. Mm. And let's go fly
1: kite.
0: Fly kite.
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1: On the roads right now, a vehicle is broken down the PIE towards Changi. This is before Pasir Laba. Please avoid lane 4. And at 6:22 a.m., another vehicle has broken down on the SLE towards CTE. This is after Upper Thompson Road. Please avoid lane 5. 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

0: It is 1FM 91.3, The Morning Drive with Lavinia and Sue. We are not in pink, we're in blue today.
1: Because that's your favorite color.
0: Yeah, thank you for wearing blue.
1: No, you know what? Thank you for like texting me last night going like, hey, how?
0: Yeah.
1: Is there a theme to today? No?
0: Uh-huh.
1: I want to coordinate our dressing. I was like, oh my gosh, I've never done that. That's so fun.
0: Yeah.
1: I started getting very excited.
0: At 2:30 in the morning, you're not sleeping.
1: We were chatting until about 10 something, right? And then we were still trying to figure out like, okay, what could we coordinate our dressing? Like, what is the theme, right? And then I was putting my son to sleep, right? My youngest one, Evie. And then I fell asleep. And then when I woke up to like, you know, pee, and then I was like, oh gosh, I haven't replied Sue. She must have been like, oh no. So I quickly replied.
0: And I was shopping online at 2:30.
1: I was
0: buying stuff on Pintoto.
1: Oh,
0: it's an addiction, obsession. Someone stop me!
1: Wow, you are definitely. So how did you were able to wake up today? Huh? Easy?
0: No, just 12 alarms.
1: Bit of a struggle.
0: Yeah, the whole block woke up with me, but it's okay. I'm here.
1: And the whole block is now tuning in, right?
0: Yeah, they are. The whole Singapore has woken up because I have three different physical alarms.
1: Oh my god, that's
0: 12
1: hilarious.
0: Different ones on my iPhone.
1: And your husband slept through it still.
0: Yeah.
1: Wow.
0: Yeah, of course. Special ability.
1: That's the guys for you.
0: Yeah,
1: huh?
0: They can
1: oh
0: sleep.
1: My god, that's hilarious, girl. I'm so glad that you are here.
0: Yeah.
1: Okay.
0: But we sleep at 8:30, by the way. Good luck to you.
1: Oh, yes. I need all the luck that I can get. Okay. You know what? To wake our listeners up, right?
0: Mm-hmm.
1: Let's talk prizes. It's a brand new week, so brand new prizes up for grabs.
0: Okay.
1: Now, our discussion will take place at 8 o'clock today.
0: Oh, okay.
1: And with that, your chance to win for yourself $500 worth of vouchers from the Curtain Expert, okay?
0: Ooh.
1: And we have at 7 o'clock, within which we will play What Do They Have in Common?
0: Ooh.
1: This great prize, a curated set worth over $150 from Suzuki Coffee. If you love coffee, this is the prize to nab, okay?
0: Oh.
1: Now, we also have in this hour itself, how Singaporean are you?
0: Mm-hmm.
1: And with that, $150 worth of dining vouchers from Rama. This is Rama.
0: Ninth.
1: Yes. Oh, yeah. Nine. Rama Ninth Thai Kitchen. My
0: mm-hmm.
1: goodness. For amazing Thai food and authentic Thai food, then this is the prize that you definitely want to nab. Okay.
0: Mm-hmm. And looking forward as well at 9 o'clock.
1: Ooh.
0: Also 9 on the theme of 913. Yemini from the Straits Times, she's the correspondent. She's going to be here talking about the toothbrush that we never knew we wanted because it's all about oral maxing these days in 2026. $699. Is that how much you can afford for a toothbrush these days?
1: But you know, if you brush your teeth twice a day, right, it's supposed to be at least 2 minutes, then it's actually worthwhile, right? Let's do some girl maths about it, right?
0: $50 per brush?
1: No.
0: I cannot afford to be a Singaporean these days.
1: No. Yeah, so let's find out about this crazy toothbrush, which is supposed to be super good, right?
0: Mm-hmm.
1: And it's like, it has a camera. I'm like,
0: yeah,
1: Let's find out.
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2: These are your news headlines. I'm Shilpa Shades. A 35-year-old worker has died after he was struck by a hose connected to a compressed air pump at a construction site in Jurong Port Road. The incident happened at Jurong Port's yard at about 8:20 p.m. last Friday, where foundation works were carried out. The worker was pronounced dead at the scene. The Ministry of Manpower says it's investigating and has instructed Keller Foundations, the occupier and employer of the worksite, to stop all concreting works at the site. Police are investigating three traffic police officers for allegedly riding their motorcycles without due care. The incident has been captured on dashcam and posted on Facebook on Friday. The post said the incident happened at 3 a.m. on September 4th along Ubi Avenue 3. Checks by the Straits Times indicated that the officers were turning into the traffic police headquarters at 10 Ubi Avenue 3. Under the Road Traffic Act, it is an offence to drive a motor vehicle on the road without due care and attention or without reasonable consideration for other road users. The churn in Singapore's F&B scene continues, with Crystal Jade shuttering its Hong Kong kitchen outlet in Great World Mall. This is its third outlet closure this year, after it shuttered its Hillion Mall and Suntec City outlets, leaving it with 15 outlets island-wide. It follows the restaurant chain's assessment of its Singapore business. F&B business closures here rose 25% year-on-year to about 2,100 in the first 7 months of 2026. But the appetite to enter the sector remains. Almost 2,600 new F&B businesses were also registered over the same period. In world news, fighting in Ukraine is intensifying, raising fresh concerns over nuclear safety as attacks edge closer to NATO territory. Near Poland, Ukraine says a Russian drone hit the locomotive of a Kiev-Warsaw passenger train just 2 kilometers from the border. All 208 people aboard escaped injury after the crew were warned in advance. Before this, Russian drones struck Odessa on Sunday, injuring at least 5 people. Earlier, another Russian strike hit a crossing 800 meters from Poland. Polish Foreign Minister Radoslaw Sierkowski has called the incident an escalation by Russian President Vladimir Putin. The attacks follow Russia's claim that Ukraine attacked fuel trucks near the Zaporizhia nuclear plant. Filipino authorities say it could take weeks or months to identify victims of last Wednesday's ferry fire that killed 76 people, one of the country's deadliest maritime disasters in recent years. This comes as forensic experts begin collecting and comparing DNA samples from charred remains while investigators determine the cause. The ferry carrying 130 people was heading southwest from Manila to Coron in Palawan province when it caught fire near its destination. Rescuers on Saturday recovered more bodies, leaving 13 people unaccounted for.
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3: Just one thing to look out for. A vehicle has broken down on a PIE towards Tuas after Toh Guan Road. 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
3: Let's throw back to the year 1976. Were you born then? The song is by the Manhattans. It's called Kiss and Say Goodbye. Here's a fun fact. It was written as a country song. The writer and bass singer Wilfred originally wrote the song at 3 a.m. as a country tune, and he thought it was better suited for country legends like Glen Campbell or Charlie Pride. But then he decided to record it with his own R&B band. Throwing back to the year 1976, Kiss and Say Goodbye.
5: This has got to be the saddest day of my life. I called you here today for a bit of bad news. I won't be able to see you anymore because of my obligations. and the ties that you have. We've been meeting here every day, and since this is our last day together, I want to hold you just one more time. When you turn and walk away, don't look back. I want to remember you just like this. Let's just kiss and say goodbye.

0: That's right. It is time for you to wake up and win this really, really great prize, okay? All thanks to Rama 9th, the Thai Kitchen. It's $150 worth of dining vouchers from them. And you can discover really all the vibrant flavors of their Thai cuisine. And you know, I love me a good Thai place, especially when it's authentic, you know? Just all those flavors. You have to be there, you know, getting all those classic dishes, right?
1: Sawadika. That's hello in Thai. That's how you enter the restaurant and you're like, I'm ready for the Thai food to bring me to Bangkok.
0: It's one of my favorite travel destinations as well.
1: Have we done Bangkok together?
0: No. But we should.
1: We should. So
0: thank you for bringing that up.
1: Yes.
0: I'm going to hold you accountable to it because it's been said on air. Yep. Means it must happen.
1: Yes.
0: Yes.
1: You will get out the chat into
0: Oh, you can just bring me here.
1: The closest I'll bring you is Rama 9th Thai Kitchen.
0: And you can check it out over at the website, Rama 9th Kitchen. You want to spell it as RamaixKitchen.com. Okay? So, how Singaporean are you?
1: Very.
0: All this week, it is about farms in Singapore. Okay? I want you to give me the name of this farm where you can enjoy ready-to-eat escargot.
1: Ooh.
0: As well as, well, you can't enjoy it from them, but they also make cosmeceutical.
1: In English?
0: Because it's cosmetic and pharmaceutical. So,
1: cosmeceutical. Okay.
0: Great slime from a particular animal.
1: Oh.
0: Okay.
1: Ooh.
0: Tell me the name of this farm that produces these two things.
1: Take your time to think about it. Be as slow as possible.
0: So send in your answers in right now to 88550913.
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0: All right, for today, it is going to be plenty of rain and thunder over many areas in the late morning and the early afternoon. Maybe that's a good thing. Drive away and clear up the haze. Haze-wise, the PSI reading is from 70 to 84. That's within the moderate range. And with the central area actually having the highest PSI reading at 84.
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0: Alrighty, it's Blues Traveler with Run Around right here on The Morning Drive with Lavinia and Sue. Oh, dearest Sue, thank you so much for joining us here.
1: Sawadee
0: hi. I was about to say, we know just how Singaporean are you, but yeah.
1: Oh, sorry. Hello, Levy.
0: Hey, how are you?
1: Okay, no.
0: Yeah, okay.
1: Yes, very Singaporean.
0: No, but that was done really well. Sawadee ka.
1: Sawadee ka. Yeah. Because we're giving away Thai food, right?
0: That's right.
1: We need to be authentic.
0: Yes, definitely so. And I don't know if I could have a conversation in Thai. No.
1: Well,
0: I don't even know if I can. No, I don't think
1: we
0: I can
1: know two words. Sawadee ha and khob khun ka, which is thank you.
0: I think you have too high an expectation of me. I don't even know two. I think I only know sawadee ka. That's our one.
1: Khob khun ka.
0: I don't know
1: that's
0: that.
1: Thank you.
0: Is it?
1: That's what you say when you win a prize.
0: Okay. Ah. Oh, we should get them to do that. Okay. Ah. Whoa. Alrighty. So it's all about farms this whole week, okay, mm-hmm. when it comes to proving how Singaporean you are. Now, I'm asking for the name of this farm that produces ready-to-eat escargot as well as cosmeceutical-grade slime.
1: Good to learn a new word today.
0: Wow. I'm just like learning how to say it.
1: It's a bit of a tongue twister.
0: That's a great clue there, okay? So, some of the guests that have come in, right? We do have... Someone gave the address of the place.
1: So specific. Yeah,
0: very specific. Someone said Kokfa Technology Farm. Someone mentioned Bollywood Farm. But Bollywood Farm is more vegetables, okay? Mm-hmm. And most of you, I would say about 90% of you have got the correct answer. Mm-hmm. All right?
1: Let's can only pick one.
0: Yeah, well, that's why. Let's head to the phone lines to see who has the fastest fingers. We have Kelly on the line. Good morning, Kelly.
2: Morning.
0: Hey, good morning. Alrighty. So, how Singaporean are you? All this week, it has to do with farms here in Singapore. Did you know that actually farms only take up about 1% of our land space here in Singapore?
1: That's too little.
0: Yeah, but somehow they do produce quite an amount of food. Mm-hmm. And it's really because of technology and also like what they call like high-rise farming. Oh. Okay, so today I'm asking about this particular farm where I need you to give the name of it. And it produces ready-to-eat escargot as well as cosmeceutical-grade snail slime.
1: Oh, nice.
0: Yes. So tell me, which farm does that?
2: Whole snail.
0: Absolutely correct. Yay! Woohoo!
1: Shall we give her the prize?
0: Yes, indeed.
1: You're not slow, Kelly. You're very fast with the guessing game. Congratulations. Well, you can trust that the Ramanaith Thai Kitchen does their food slowly and nicely. So you can get to enjoy authentic, rich Thai cuisine, bold spices. They have signature green curry. Tell us how it is. It's worth $150 of dining vouchers. So please enjoy Ramanaith Thai Kitchen.
0: Yay!
2: Thank you.
0: Yes, so it is about whole snail. Isn't that cute? The name itself is really cute. And I just recently went there previous Friday.
1: Yep.
0: I brought my kids there for a tour. So that's the thing that you can do in order to check out Singapore's first of its kind commercial snail farm.
1: Can anyone go?
0: Anyone can go. Oh. You just have to sign up for the slots. You do have to pay. It's a ticketed sort of tour.
1: Okay.
0: But it's really, really interesting. And then you get the whole snails.
1: Ooh.
0: And then you get to take snails home.
1: Oh, did you bring any snails?
0: I did.
1: Back?
0: I brought three home.
1: Ooh. Yeah, because I have 3 cents.
0: We haven't named them yet.
1: Oh.
0: I did hear Warren saying that he's going to name his snail Bob.
1: Bob?
0: I don't know. Like,
1: the square pen.
0: But it's really, really interesting because you get to see how, they breed the snails. You get to see snail eggs as well.
1: Ooh.
0: And they talk about the process of which. And you can also pick up escargot, frozen escargot.
1: Oh.
0: Right? And it's made here. The snails are born and bred here in Singapore.
1: Feels kind of wrong to see them like your pet and then as food.
0: Oh, okay. It's different breeds.
1: Oh.
0: Different species, not breed. Different species of the snail. So the one that you eat for escargot and also the one that they harvest the slime from is a particular European snail.
1: Uh-huh.
0: Yeah. That is that's specifically for the farm. So you don't get to bring those snails home.
1: The Ang Moh snail.
0: Yeah, the European one.
1: The European
0: but then you
1: ones.
0: Get to bring this, I think it's like a South African or African snail. Uh-huh. And this is like the local variety. We have like two in particular.
1: Support local, yeah. Yes.
0: And it's very cute. So they actually do like snail adoption, right? And you get to learn about how to take care of your snails and all that. So this is really very interesting. I do encourage, like, you know, for the next school holidays, if you have kids, you know, bring them for a snail farm tour and also pick up some delicious escargot as well.
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1: Traffic light blackout. This is at Punggol Road, TPE Slip Road to Haogang. Once again, traffic light blackout. This is at Punggol Road, TPE Slip Road towards Haogang. And watch out for a vehicle that has broken down on the AYE towards MCE at the PIE exit. Drive safe and signal early.
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3: These are your news headlines. I'm Shilpa Shades. Senior Minister Lee Hsien Loong says the world may be an uncertain place, but Singapore keeps its people safe and ensures they get help when needed. He encouraged Singaporeans to help themselves and one another and keep the country moving forward. Mr. Lee made the remarks yesterday to 200 residents of the Ang Mo Kio Haogang ward who took part in a 7.5-kilometer community walk around the neighborhood. The walk was part of the annual Tsuyen Day, hosted by the Tsuyen Community Club. More than 1,000 people attended the event. Mr. Lee said activities like the walk not only promote exercise, but also help residents connect and build community spirit. Rival gyms are swooping in to woo hundreds of members left stranded by the abrupt closure of True Fitness and True Yoga. Operators including Anytime Fitness, Snap Fitness, and Body Fit Training are dangling incentives ranging from waived fees and free classes to matching unused membership credits. About 230 employees and freelancers have sought help from the Singapore Fitness Alliance to find new jobs. Former staff are also still uncertain over their September salaries and CPF contributions. Meanwhile, customers have reported more than $609,000 in losses from unused memberships, packages, and services. Singapore is sending 34 young people to Shanghai for what's been dubbed as the Olympics of Skills. The ITE and Polytechnic students will compete in a record 31 skill areas at the World Skills Competition, including cybersecurity, aircraft maintenance, cooking, and fashion technology. Singapore will also take part in three new categories this year: rail vehicle technology, software testing, and unmanned aerial systems. The biennial competition runs from September 22nd to the 27th, bringing together more than 1,400 competitors from over 70 countries and regions. Singapore has taken part since 1995. In world news, oil supply fears are mounting as fighting threatens two crucial Middle East export routes. A ship was reportedly hit by a projectile in the Strait of Hormuz, while Saudi Arabia has temporarily shut its vital east-west oil pipeline following a drone attack. The pipeline can carry up to 5 million barrels a day and has become increasingly important as traffic through Hormuz remains heavily disrupted. Brent crude closed Friday above $104 a barrel. Fears are mounting as fighting threatens two crucial

0: in just 24 hours. The claim came after the Iran-backed group launched drones and missiles at a Saudi military base. Fighting between the Houthis and Saudi-backed Yemeni government forces have intensified since July. The UN says nearly 86,000 people have been displaced by the renewed fighting. Saudi Arabia has not confirmed the latest strikes.
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0: The Premier League refereeing body ProRef has admitted that VAR made an error in allowing Erling Haaland's winner in Manchester City's 1-0 derby victory over Manchester United. Haaland's goal was initially ruled out for offside before VAR overturned the decision. But ProRef says VAR failed to consider whether Enzo Fernandez, who was offside, affected the play and should have recommended an on-field review. ProRef has contacted Manchester United to acknowledge the error and says the incident will be reviewed. In motor racing, Kimi Antonelli has tightened his grip on the Formula One Championship after winning the Spanish Grand Prix in Madrid. The Mercedes driver took advantage of a virtual safety car and a disastrous McLaren pit stop that dropped race leader Lando Norris down the order. Antonelli went on to claim his 8th win in 14 races this season, finishing ahead of Max Verstappen and Norris. The 20-year-old Italian now leads the championship by 81 points over Mercedes teammate George Russell. To golf, and Europe have reclaimed the Solheim Cup after beating the United States 15-13 in the Netherlands. And an awkward side delivered when it mattered on the final day, with Lottie Wode and Carlotta Sigander helping seal victory in the singles. The triumph gives Norquist a winning farewell as captain, while the US wait for a Solheim Cup victory on European soil goes on. And finally, Singapore shuttlers have missed out on two titles at the Vietnam Open, with Jason Tay and the men's doubles pair of Terry Hee and Wong Ho Win both finishing runners-up. World number 33 Tay went down 21-16, 21-14 to Malaysia's Idol Sholay in the men's singles final. He and Wong were also beaten in straight games by Taiwan's Chen Jie-rei and Lin Yu-chie. Still reaching the final in only their third tournament together gives the Singapore pair plenty to build on. And that's your sports update. I'm Shilpa Shades.
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6: Hey, hey, hey, good morning. Welcome to the Morning Drive. Very special guest joining us here today and tomorrow, taking over the whole show with me. The Sue Wei.
7: Ha, it's the one and only.
6: Oh, no.
7: Sue Wei with Lavinia.
6: You know what? Do I want clones of you? I want more of you, but I don't want the clones. So let's just put that out there.
7: I mean, one of me is enough.
6: It's, I tell you, but I can't get enough of Sola.
7: Oh, yeah, you're so sweet, why, la. You know, I adore you.
6: Please,
7: you know.
6: There's so many people who want you, la. Actually, maybe the clone idea might be good. Then we can all have our own Sue Wei.
7: Yeah, you can bring one home today.
6: Oh, Sue. I don't know how your husband would feel about that.
7: Oh, he'll be fine.
6: No! James! No!
7: Still sleeping, don't worry.
6: So you tekan him, Okay. Right, 7 o'clock, time now is about 7:06. Let's get serious with our poll,
7: What do we have?
6: With a Monday, we're going to start it off brand new poll. So, ask yourself this. What would you pick?
7: Okay.
6: To always have damp socks on or... A pebble in your shoe.
7: Wow, Levy.
6: What's worse?
7: I don't know. Choose discomfort or gangrene? What do you think? Do you want your feet to rot? Have you thought about it?
6: Really? Look, I don't go around with damp socks, you see. So it can result in, wow, gangrene.
7: You mean you go around with a pebble in your shoe?
6: I mean, if I have to pick either one, I was actually going to pick damp socks. Because
7: what?
6: pebble in your shoe quite painful, no?
7: It's like on par with fungal infection, babe.
6: Okay, how about you put the damn socks on and then you just constantly have a fan blowing on your feet.
7: And how are you going to make that happen as you're walking?
6: I don't know. Looks like I have to be in a wheelchair.
7: Deep thoughts. Oh, wow. That escalated.
6: It's called problem solving, okay?
7: Okay. So we're getting you to text in.

0: That's right. No, this is on Instagram. So head on to our Instagram and cast your votes. Mm-hmm. Always have damp socks on or a pebble in your shoe. You do have to pick one. There's no option three. Okay?
1: I want to know. The music goes on 1FM 91.3. Here's Kim Wilde and a song, If I Can't Have You, Do Not Choose Damp Socks.
0: Oh,
1: go for the pebble in your shoe. It's a wiser choice. 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
1: Who let the animals out?
2: Okay, Levy, are you ready for this, right?
1: All right, hit me.
2: Okay, imagine
1: keep it
2: this,
1: wild.
2: This is a quiet, serene bungalow in Bukit Timah.
1: Okay.
2: Pristine. It's a sparkling koi pond. The majestic koi with scales of gold and silver.
1: Ooh.
2: The fish are just swimming peacefully. And then suddenly, out of the bushes, sound the alarm.
1: Okay, I'll do the alarm.
2: Very nice.
1: Will you take me seriously if my alarm sounds like that?
2: It's quite scary. Yeah.
1: Oh, in you want a
2: comedic way. That's
1: sexier.
2: No, that one.
1: It is an alarm.
2: Yes.
1: It is meant to alarm people.
2: So the alarm came on because a syndicate of 12 smooth-coated criminals, otters, slithered out of the drain, and they don't just take one fish. They went for the whole village in less than 10 minutes. $20,000 worth of prize-winning koi.
1: No!
2: All gone.
1: Oh, my goodness.
2: True story, yeah. The owner came out in pajamas, holding a broom, looking at a squad of otters belching on his lawn.
1: Oh, my God!
2: Singapore's otter gang strikes otter chaos.
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2: Ooh, traffic is building up right now. An accident on PIE towards Changi. This is after Jalan Eunos. Avoid lane 1. Look out for a vehicle that's broken down on the CTE towards SLE after Ang Mo Kio Avenue 5. And heavy traffic right now. This is on the AYE towards MCE between Clementi Avenue 2 and Clementi Avenue 6. Drive safe and signal early. Coming your way, our song for the wild world. 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

0: that the animals out there is Jungle Love is the name of the song from The Time. You're on the morning drive with Lavinia and Sue Wei today. Not here for a long time, only for a good time. Here today and only tomorrow.
1: Wow, this is very exclusive. So make sure you tune in today and right now and tomorrow as well to catch two crazy girls on the show together. Like, we've had many of our colleagues say that, oh my goodness, when the two of you are on air together, it is just like energy galore. We energize everyone, right? Because I think we feed off each other.
0: I know.
1: Right?
0: And it's so fun.
1: Yeah, I know. it's almost criminal that we should be having so much fun. So, let me tell you about the Heads Up Headlines.
0: Let's go.
1: Okay. I cannot help but bring this one up because check out the headline, okay? Mm. Fast track mechanism proposed for Malaysian durians to clear Chinese customs within 3 to 4 hours. It's a very, very long headline and a very informative one as well.
0: How?
1: That's right. But the point here is that the Chinese people really love durians.
0: Oh, they do. Mao Shan Wang is
1: what
0: so
1: is the
0: love.
1: Really?
0: Yes.
1: Oh my God, that's the one that I love. No,
0: MSW.
1: I don't want competition. Ah, so they go for more of the bitter sort, is it? Is that the general consensus? So it's called the Smart Durian Fast Track.
0: Wow.
1: Okay, and it's going to improve like how things, the durians are being handled, the inspection, the sort of free zone access for it. All in all, right, apparently China is the world's largest market for durians.
0: Wow.
1: Yeah.
0: I didn't know that. That's pretty cool.
1: Apparently, it's about 1.8 million tons. Okay. And that is a total worth of 7.49 billion. And that's in USD, so in Singapore dollars. It's actually more, right?
0: Wow.
1: Yeah.
0: That 7.49
1: billion USD.
0: Right there.
1: And that was last year alone. And apparently, the demand for durian continues to grow. But that's scary. What about the rest of us?
0: Yeah. Save some for Levy. Levy's a durian lover, right?
1: I'm a Mao Shan Wang. You want
0: durian? No, I do not like durian. I'm on the no durian. Please. I will leave the room. Because it's very smelly for me.
1: Oh, really?
0: Yeah.
1: Okay,
0: sorry,
1: okay,
0: sorry.
1: Okay.
0: Yeah, cannot.
1: Okay. Gosh.
0: Yes.
1: We haven't really been in a situation where we've had durian in front of us. So I guess I didn't know this about you. Sorry, I'm such a bad friend.
0: But it's okay. I was thorn to be wild.
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2: These are your news headlines. I'm Shilpa Shades. Senior Minister Lee Hsien Loong says the world may be an uncertain place, but Singapore keeps its people safe and ensures they get help when needed. He encouraged Singaporeans to help themselves and one another and keep the country moving forward. Mr. Lee made the remarks yesterday to 200 residents of the Ang Mo Kio Haugang ward who took part in a 7.5-kilometer community walk around the neighborhood. The walk was part of the annual Tsuyen Day, hosted by the Tsuyen Community Club. More than 1,000 people attended the event. Mr. Lee said activities like the walk not only promote exercise, but also help residents connect and build community spirit. Rival gyms are swooping in to woo hundreds of members left stranded by the abrupt closure of True Fitness and True Yoga. Operators including Anytime Fitness, Snap Fitness, and Body Fit Training are dangling incentives ranging from waived fees and free classes to matching unused membership credits. About 230 employees and freelancers have sought help from the Singapore Fitness Alliance to find new jobs. Former staff are also still uncertain over their September salaries and CPF contributions. Meanwhile, customers have reported more than $609,000 in losses from unused memberships, packages, and services. Singapore is sending 34 young people to Shanghai for what's been dubbed as the Olympics of Skills. The ITE and Polytechnic students will compete in a record 31 skill areas at the World Skills Competition, including cybersecurity, aircraft maintenance, cooking, and fashion technology. Singapore will also take part in three new categories this year: rail vehicle technology, software testing, and unmanned aerial systems. The biennial competition runs from September 22nd to the 27th, bringing together more than 1,400 competitors from over 70 countries and regions. Singapore has taken part since 1995. In world news, oil supply fears are mounting as fighting threatens two crucial Middle East export routes. A ship was reportedly hit by a projectile in the Strait of Hormuz, while Saudi Arabia has temporarily shut its vital east-west oil pipeline following a drone attack. The pipeline can carry up to 5 million barrels a day and has become increasingly important as traffic through Hormuz remains heavily disrupted. Brent crude closed Friday above $104 a barrel. Tensions are also escalating in Yemen. The Houthis say Saudi Arabia carried out more than 50 airstrikes on their positions in just 24 hours. The claim came after the Iran-backed group launched drones and missiles at a Saudi military base. Fighting between the Houthis and Saudi-backed Yemeni government forces have intensified since July. The UN says nearly 86,000 people have been displaced by the renewed fighting. Saudi Arabia has not confirmed the latest strikes.
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4: Look out for a vehicle that has broken down on a CTE towards SLE. This is after Ang Mo Kio Avenue 5 and slow-moving traffic on the AYE towards MCE between Bonavista and Clementi Avenue 6. Drive safe and signal early.
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4: Bring you back to the year 1971. Levy and I were not born yet. This is a song from your morning breakfast at a band called Bread. And I love the title of the song because it's so Singlish. Baby, I want you. I imagine a Singapore guy writing this song. David Gates wrote the entire song in 30 minutes after getting inspiration late at night, lying down on the initial guitar demo before going to sleep, and he's got a massive hit. Number 3 on the US Bill Hot 100, he has Bread and the song Baby, I Want You.

0: I have in common?
1: What do we have in common, Levy?
2: Two crazy, our craziness.
1: Yes. And our
2: great voices.
1: Yes, yes.
2: What else? What
1: our
2: else?
1: Sense
2: what
1: of
2: else?
1: Humor.
2: Yeah. Oh my gosh, right. girl.
1: I know, right? You know, I've always wanted to say to you.
2: What?
1: Damn, I wish I was your lover.
2: You know, I have told you many times, right? I would have married you already. Yeah. It's just that we do have our two husbands too. Who might be like, no.
1: Well, we can be lovers for 2 days.
2: Okay.
1: Today,
2: yes,
1: tomorrow,
2: indeed.
1: On
2: yes,
1: the morning
2: indeed.
1: Drive. On
2: You'll be like my work wife.
1: Yes.
2: Likewise, I will be your work wife as well.
1: I do, forever and a day.
2: Yes. Oh my goodness.
1: Are we ready to give
2: away? Thank you for
1: away?
2: Making my whole week. But yes, aww. let's make someone else's week by giving away this amazing prize.
1: What
2: okay?
1: do we have?
2: So, if you can tell us what these three things have in common, you will walk away with this beautifully curated set that is worth over $150 from Suzuki Coffee. Now, Suzuki Coffee has been a pioneering gourmet roastery since 1979. And you can actually trace its roots back to a classic Tokyo coffee house all the way back to 1944.
1: Wow.
2: They're very famous for their Hokkaido milk lattes. 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
1: The best.
2: It's the bestest of the best, okay? 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
1: Mm-hmm, Levy, you know what I say, right?
2: What?
1: A coffee a day keeps the doctor awake.
2: Oh my goodness.
1: Thank you. You're welcome.
2: Girl. Okay, there's one thing you should know about like Sue and me, right, is that I just cannot get enough. The puns that come, the witty puns that come out of you, girl, it's like I am the one who's always laughing the loudest.
1: Thank you for being my fan.
2: No, but I really think it's so funny.
1: Oh,
2: it's
1: you're so
2: cool. Ding-dang darn funny.
1: You know, my husband thinks I'm so lame.
2: What?
1: Yeah, I know, right? I really try one up every time he tells
2: me. That's not
1: funny,
2: true.
1: Funny joke. I try
2: that
1: my best.
2: That is not true. When the three of us are all hanging out together, he is the one also making funny jokes
1: that's
2: as well.
1: True,
2: and I'm
1: true.
2: The one just
1: him.
2: Laughing until like, you know what? There you go. So he cannot, don't come and act like as if you're above it, James. Ah. You're part of the club. You're the one that's making me laugh, too.
1: You're part of the community. Okay, let's give away
2: the clues.
1: And then they're going to WhatsApp in.
2: Okay, yes, okay. They will have to WhatsApp in to 8850913. So what are the three things? Okay. Before you give the clue, what are the three things?
1: Okay, are you ready?
2: I'm ready.
1: One,
2: nah.
1: Address. Okay, two, a web browser. And three, a baseball player running to the final base.
2: Wait, what?
1: One more time. Number one, address. Number two, a web browser.
2: Huh?
1: And number three, a baseball player running to the final plate or base. What do they have in common?
2: This is very, very... Wow, this one is tough. This one is tough.
1: Mm-hmm.
2: I'm going to have to just make a random guess. They are... Things that get searched on.
1: Ooh.
2: In Google.
1: Ooh. No. But Sean has texted in to say destination as a good guess.
2: Okay.
1: What else?
2: Everyone's texting in already.
1: Carrie, yes. Jude has texted in some really good guesses. We will tell you later. We won't tell you now.
2: All right. So if you think you know the answer to the three things, once again.
1: Address, a web browser, and a baseball player running to the final base.
2: Oi! If you think you know the answer, text it in to 8850913.
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2: All right, for today, it is going to be plenty of rain and thunder over many areas in the late morning and the early afternoon. Maybe that's a good thing. Drive away and clear up the haze. Haze-wise, the PSI reading is from 70 to 84. That's within the moderate range. And with the central area actually having the highest PSI reading at 84.
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1: Look out for a vehicle that has broken down on a CTE towards SLE. This is after Ang Mo Kio Avenue 5 and slow-moving traffic on the AYE towards MCE between Bonavista and Clemente Avenue 6. Drive safe and signal early.
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0: they have in common?
1: That indeed is the question. We have three things for you, and you have to tell us what do they have in common for this great prize from Suzuki Coffee that's worth over $150. So the three items again are?
2: Address, a web browser, and a baseball player running to the final plate or base. Levy, are you a baseball fan?
1: I have always wanted to own a baseball bat because I think that's really useful for, like, you know, personal protection. And, like, I just, you know, like, this girl kind of swinging that around, you know.
2: Pretty badass. It's a good look.
1: I know, right?
2: That's, like, yeah, you know, that's, from the Suicide Squad.
1: That's about it.
2: That's about it? But you don't know anything else? Not much. It's okay.
1: They wear caps? I don't know. Or are caps compulsory or optional? I don't know.
2: It's the uniform, right?
1: They have, like, the thing is diamond shaped, the place where they run. I don't know.
2: Wow.
1: Is it? No, it's kind of curvy at all. Yeah, don't ask me. I don't know much. No, and you're not impressed. You're just like, this is just being sympathetic towards my lack of knowledge. Okay.
2: I gotta say, the 1FM listeners are very, very smart, right?
1: Yeah, they totally are. I tell you, if you want information, you want some wit and humor, look no further than our 1FM listeners.
2: So we can only call back one person, but a quick shout out to everyone who texted in.
1: Hey.
2: Shao, Adrian, Joanna, Karamjit, Clarence, Strumesh, Chihun, Pedro, thank you so much for playing. Unfortunately, we can only choose one and you're not one of the name that we'll be calling back. But quick mention to Edward. He guessed they get changed. I don't know what he really means.
1: But I guess you can change your home.
2: Right, you can change your web browser. How do you change a baseball player?
1: No, they get traded, right? Don't they? Right? I'm assuming that it's the same like football.
2: You can read his mind. You can read Edward's mind, right?
1: Special
2: mention to Andy Yeo.
1: Okay.
2: Andy's got really interesting. In fact, he sent in 7 different entries. I will just mention one, right?
1: Okay.
2: He says, all the situation where you can roll your eyeballs to confirm what you're seeing. Andy, I give it
1: Andy,
2: to you.
1: Andy, yeah. Ooh, can I mention this one from Keen as well?
2: Mm-hmm.
1: He says, the baseball player running home after the boss found out about his web browser history. Ayo. Okay, we slow clap you.
2: I'm keen on this answer, but it's not the right one.
1: Yes, but let's find out who gave the correct answer. We've got John on the line. John, good morning to you.
2: Okay, are you ready for your three clues? Address, a web browser, and a baseball player running to the final base. Your answer is...
3: home.
2: Woo-hoo!
1: Absolutely correct. Wow, this one was a tough one. I found it tough, Sue.
2: I thought it was fun, though. I thought it was pretty easy.
1: Really? I don't know anything about baseball.
2: We should ask John.
1: John, yes.
2: Where is home?
1: Where is home?
3: Home.
1: John?
3: Home is in the east side for me.
1: Ah.
2: Oh, Eastie. I'm an Eastie as well. I'm at Marine Parade.
1: Oh, nice. Yeah.
3: Okay.
1: Who knows? Maybe you have spied John, you know, and you all are getting into your cars, going about your day, you know.
2: I will
1: maybe
2: bump into you near your home.
1: Sounds a bit scary. He's like, I only wanted the prize. Why got DJ stalking me now?
2: I know where your home is right now, John.
1: Alrighty, congratulations, John, on winning this wonderful curated set from Suzuki Coffee. Woohoo!
2: Congrats!
3: Thank you.
1: And thank you so much for listening. Oh, thank you. And thank you for listening to 1FM, okay?
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1: Ooh, drive safe. So moving on the PIE towards Changi. This is between KPE and Thompson Road. Heavy traffic on the BKE right now towards PIE. This is between KJE and SLE. And one more thing for you to look out for. Slow moving on Bishan flyover. 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
3: These are your news headlines. I'm Shilpa Shades. Senior Minister Lee Hsien Loong says Singapore will continue to keep people safe and make sure help is available when they need it, even as the world becomes more uncertain. He says the government will support those facing difficulties, while residents should also do their best to help themselves and one another. SM Lee was speaking at a community event in Ang Mo Kio, Haugang, where about 200 residents took part in a 7.5-kilometer walk. The wider event also featured activities promoting inclusion, financial literacy, and community spirit. Two people were hospitalized yesterday for smoke inhalation after a fire broke out in a Pasir Ris HDB flat. The SCDF was alerted to the blaze at block 722 Pasir Ris Street 72 at about 7:30 a.m. Three people had already fled from the 8th floor unit before firefighters arrived, while about 20 others were evacuated from the block as a precaution. The fire was put out with a water jet. Preliminary findings suggest it was likely electrical in origin. The management of a Bukit Panjang condominium is suing its developer and several firms over alleged construction defects after a piece of concrete fell about 20 meters from a balcony. The incident happened at Forest Residences in Petir Road last year. Tests later found about 60% of balcony edges in one block produced hollow sounds, with 88